0: sometime this Monday.
1: Mm.
0: You know what? 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
1: Mm-hmm.
0: That's right.
1: Talk about it.
0: 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Judgment's going to come. But you better watch out when you sneak up on a tree. You better have a big old rock. And launch it at that devil, man. You're going to pop out on you. And you ain't going to like it.

0: 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It's working together. No weapon formed against you shall prosper. It's working together.
1: Tô ligado na melhor.
2: CCP FM 90,1 MHz. Rio.